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1: We got the filtered aura. We catch a vibe.

Island Flow, that a strong islander. You're tuning in to New FM. Coming up next on the show, find out with me where in the world they dress up the dead. I'll give you more info on that coming up next. Right now, Frisco, Aradna, it's music on New FM.

Yahi Māori e, ko atitahi pōtaka news tēnei. 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
3: 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Today's theme is SoundCloud remixes. Maybe you've heard the song, but you haven't heard the remixes.

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1: 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One red sock. One sock can ruin the whole wash. 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